finds his street light and he steps out of the shade. He says something like, "You and me, babe, how about it?" Juliet says, "Goodness me, Miss Romeo, you nearly give me a heart attack." He's underneath the window, she's singing, "Hey, lad, my boyfriend's back. You shouldn't come around here,

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All I do is keep the beat, the rock and roll company. And all I do is kiss you.

0: 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It's a forgery job.
1: We know why you hate him.
2: Think of this as a way to get revenge.
3: This isn't about the unfinished Christophers, is it? These don't even speak of them.
1: Everybody knows what one original Julian Sklar from that period is worth.
3: I lied. You are to speak of them once. When you tell me they are no more. And then bring me the evidence. It's not that I don't trust you, Laurie. 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